0: mandated in Metro Manila. The validity of the wage hike was questioned in a petition by Redicon Trading and Construction Corp. and R11 Builders Inc. Status quo on wages will be maintained while the case is raffled to a court that will hear the petition. Employers had warned of layoffs due to the wage hike that took effect on July 25th. A revolver was confiscated from a pupil inside Pulong Bato Elementary School in Biliran, Leyte, as municipal police conducted a routine school visit on July 29. The school principal surrendered one caliber .38 revolver without ammunition that had been found in the possession of one of the students. Authorities are tracing the source of the firearm and how the student was able to access it. In a related event, a student was held under police custody after sneaking a firearm into a school campus in Isabela City, Basilan.
1: Pinoy Pop and Originals.
2: 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Start.

0: Heidi, did you know the giant water lily produces leaves so large and strong that they can support the weight of a small child when the weight is spread evenly across the surface?
1: Oh, that's crazy.
0: So like if the kid was jumping up and down, they'd probably rip through. But if they just laid on it, they'd be fine. So that's kind of wild. Giant water lily. We don't know everything, but now we know this.

0: Time now for the joke of the day with my beautiful bride, Heidi Small. What do you have for me there, Heidi?
1: What do pirates pay to get their ears pierced?
0: Boy, I have no idea how much.
1: A buccaneer.
0: A buccaneer. I like that one. I'm definitely going to use that. I'm not going to let anybody know I stole it from you. I'm going to pretend like I made it up myself.
1: Yeah, please don't give me credit for that.
0: Buccaneer. Nice. Very, very nice. Okay, I got to write all these down. That is the joke of the day with my beautiful bride, Heidi Small.
2: Pinoy Originals. All day, every day. OPMradio.com.

0: Time now for the scoop of the day. A trip to the bank just got a little more exciting for dogs. A TD Bank branch in Vancouver installed a special automatic treat machine as part of the Canadian pilot program. Instead of dispensing cash at the ATM, the rewards machine. Why is that hard for me to say that? If they have their dog with them, they get free treats. They step onto a paw print pad. There's no card, there's no pin, there's no deposit, just snacks. Dog-friendly ATM even features a screen with videos designed for pups. It's one of only three such machines in Canada. Why give out free treats for puppies? Well, the bank says the machine is to show some love to the four-legged friends who often accompany clients to their banking excursions. The idea first launched in Philadelphia, then it expanded to Toronto, and now it's in Vancouver. And
1: love
0: McDonald's
1: it.
0: Is targeting baseball fans who like to bring their own food to the ballpark. I didn't even know you could do this, but they have a stadium-friendly bag. They handed out limited edition McValue pack bags with McDonald's food to fill them to fans who were going into major league ball games in Boston, Chicago, and Seattle. These are clear bags designed to make it easy for security to see what you're carrying in. Some had chicken nuggets, a McChicken, or a McDouble meal. The chain describes it as a ballpark hack. One fan tested the idea at Chicago's Wrigley Field and walked right through security with two bags of Mickey D's. Besides skipping the concession line, the bag also provides a handy place to stash the trash when you're done. So that's interesting. Huh. I didn't know that you could just bring food into those places.
1: I'm actually surprised they're allowing that.
0: Yeah, but must have some sort of deal with McDonald's, I'm assuming. That is your scoop of the day on the John and Heidi Show.
2: 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All day, every day.

0: 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Excited to visit with Charlene Tilton from Knott's Landing from Dallas and now from Collector's Call. You're on an episode of Collector's Call this weekend, and I love this. There's a person with a huge collection of Dallas memorabilia. This is neat.
1: It is so cool. I love the show, Collector's Call on ETV. There's a wonderful Dallas fan that I've come to know. He and his wife come to a lot of the personal appearances that Patrick Duffy, Linda Gray, myself have gone to. And so I've gotten to know them. They have a wonderful collection. They live in Oklahoma, and they are very successful, lovely family people. And the top floor of their house is a Dallas museum.
0: That's awesome.
1: It is astounding, the things that they have collected. And it's curated beautifully. They have one of J.R. suits on a mannequin. They have one of Bobby's jackets on a mannequin. They have things beautifully lit in glass cases. It's not just like a bunch of stuff in a box. This is a museum.
0: I love that. And again, being on the TV show Dallas, it has to just warm your heart to know that people loved that show that much.
1: I was so in shock. And then I can't tell you, honestly, it was so humbling in a way because their love and passion for the show, they collected all these things and take such good care of it. And it means so much to them. My heart just exploded with gratitude because I didn't save anything. I was like, oh, I wish I would have saved things.
0: Yeah. So, well, and when you're in the midst of it and you're doing this, you know, that's just like a regular day for you. And then later you find out that somebody, that was the water bottle I drank out of and you kept that. Why did you keep that? But, you know, it's because people were huge fans and something that was a little thing to you is a big deal to them.
1: And I do understand that because, and it just means the world to me. Yeah.
0: And I see on MeTV, we've got, again, season 7, which is wild. I remember back when this was brand new, MeTV with this program, The Collector's Call. I remember when this was a brand new show, and I thought it was such a neat idea. And I remember even thinking they're going to run out of ideas pretty quick because, like, how many things are out there? But they just keep coming. There's so many amazing collections. It's so much fun to watch as well. Do you watch the program yourself as well?
1: Yes, I actually love the show. So when David, who said he really wanted to be on it, I said, well, let's make this happen.
0: Yeah.
1: And we did. And he said, you would really come on it with me? I said, absolutely. So we did. And it was just, we had a blast. It's really funny. And one of the things he pulled out that surprised me was my high school yearbook.
0: Oh, wow.
1: And I said, how did you get my high school yearbook? I had to come home and go through my office and I found my own high school yearbook, but I was like, that's incredible. So
0: that's really neat. And again, this episode is on this weekend. So people can see this episode that you will be on, Charlene, this weekend. You know what happens. And I had a chance to watch a little bit of a preview, so I get to see some of it. But I encourage people to check it out. It's on Sunday evenings on MeTV. I'm going to throw a link that shows you the listings and all the different areas so you can find it. And some other fun things coming up. In addition to this amazing episode about the TV show Dallas, we've got an episode coming up about The Wizard of Oz, another episode about Ghostbusters. And again, so many fun things that people collect. And until I watched this show, there were collections that I didn't even know existed. And I'm like, I didn't realize people collected that. But you know what? It's fun. It's interesting. And I think that's what makes this program so much fun to watch is you learn so much every time you watch it.
1: Absolutely. I agree.
0: And the TV program Dallas, the years that you were on there, when you think back to that, did you realize what a big deal that was going to be forever and ever and ever?
1: No, I mean, we didn't realize it. And every time Linda, Patrick, and Steve and I get together, we're like, can you believe this? I mean, it's going to be 50 years in 2 years.
0: Yeah.
1: And we say the same thing every time we get together.
0: Yeah.
1: We just look at each other with such love and like, here we are. And that is a gift because when we were filming the show, we were so close, and here we are all these years later, loving each other and being able to be together. So
0: I love it. Well, thank you so much for spending a little bit of time with me, and I'm excited to see your episode this weekend on MeTV. I think it's going to be a lot of fun to watch Collector's Call.
1: Thank you so much.
0: Absolutely. Again, Charlene Tilton from Dallas and now from Collector's Call this weekend on MeTV. I've got all the details in the show notes for today at johnandheidishow.com.

0: President Marcos has given the BIR the go-ahead to submit and unseal the tax records of Vice President Sara Duterte and her husband, Manases Carpio. These documents are seen to shed light on her alleged unexplained wealth and the supposed discrepancies in her statements of assets, liabilities, and net worth. A PASED court has suspended the daily wage hike of P85 mandated in Metro Manila. The validity of the wage hike was questioned in a petition by Redicon Trading and Construction Corp. and R11 Builders Inc. Status quo on wages will be maintained while the case is raffled to a court that will hear the petition. Employers had warned of layoffs due to the wage hike that took effect on July 25th. A revolver was confiscated from a pupil inside Pulong Bato Elementary School in Biliran, Leyte, as municipal police conducted a routine school visit on July 29. The school principal surrendered one caliber .38 revolver without ammunition that had been found in the possession of one of the students. Authorities are tracing the source of the firearm and how the student was able to access it. In a related event, a student was held under police custody after sneaking a firearm into a school campus in Isabela City, Basilan.
1: Pinoy Pop and Originals. Another hour with the best Pinoy Originals. Start

0: Time now for the movie quote of the day. I think you'll get this, but you always forget the name of the movie. It's from 1998. Here's the quote. I'm the dude. So that's what you call me.
1: That's the rug movie.
0: That's what you always call it. What's that rug movie?
1: The Big Lebowski.
0: The Big Lebowski.
1: There you go.
0: Who said it, Heidi?
1: The dude.
0: The dude. Yeah. Jeff Bridges. So I love that movie. Funny thing is, my least favorite part are all the drug references. And I get it. Like, that's kind of the whole point of the movie. But it was a good movie even without the drug references. So there you go. Movie quote of the day on the John and Heidi Show.

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1: There is a Konami code that is a cheat code that opens doors and other effects in at least 100 different video games.
2: Huh.
1: It is up, up, down, down, left, right, B, A, start.
0: I'll keep that in mind.
1: Write that down. Thank you, Heidi. Let's see. Most expensive private plane was a Boeing Airbus A380 that seats 535 people, bought by a Saudi prince for $500 million.
0: Oh,
1: he calls
0: goodness.
1: It the Flying Palace.
0: Well, it better be a Flying Palace for that kind of money.
1: Well, 535 people, that's a pretty big, big plane.
0: That is a big, who needs a private jet that size? But whatever.
1: He's got a lot of friends, apparently.
0: Apparently.
1: And the red throne rooms in China's Forbidden City were painted with a mixture of tung oil, clay, hemp, and pig's blood.
0: Of course they were.
1: Of course they were.
0: That's disgusting. But thank you.
1: That's news to me.
0: That is also news to me.
3: You

0: Fun fact for you, Heidi.
1: What's that, John?
0: In poker, a card combination of a 9 and a 5 is called a Dolly Parton. I did not know that.
1: I didn't know that either.
0: Now you know that. Fun fact for you, Heidi.
1: What's that, John?
0: Statistically, once you file something, there's a 98% chance you'll never look at it again. That's probably even higher for me.
1: True.
0: This back here, I get a little file system that I went through and organized some notes and stuff back here. I've never looked at any of those again. Why didn't I just throw them away? Fun fact for you, Heidi.
1: What's that, John?
0: Super glue will not stick to Teflon. Huh. That's good to know. Fun fact for you, Heidi.
1: What's that, John?
0: Scientists say the higher your IQ is, the more often you'll dream. Heidi dreams a lot. You must have an IQ through the roof.
1: I don't know about that.
0: I'm pretty sure you do.
1: But I do dream a lot.
0: And we'll do one more fun fact for you, Heidi.
1: What's that, John?
0: Some English words exist only in plural form, like glasses, binoculars, scissors, tongs, and pants. So those are all plurals because there is no such thing as one binocular.
1: Right.
0: It's binoculars. So there you go. Several fun facts. Now you know. Thanks for listening to the John and Heidi Show.

0: Time now for some weird news. Japan has a new way to beat the heat. It's basically a vending machine that you stick some money into it, then you climb inside of it. Yeah. The Dohiemon box. Dohiemon. I don't know if I'm saying any of that right. It's being sold in Japan as a portable cooling booth designed for overheated workers. The interior stays at about 59 degrees Fahrenheit. 41 degrees Fahrenheit blasts into you on your back of your neck and your head. So it's like colder air blowing in there, but it stays about 60 almost, and the 40 degree air blowing on you. 5 to 10 minute session intends to provide a quick relief from summer heat without wasting a ton of money and energy. The unit costs about $9,300 to purchase. They're just under 7 feet tall. They can be wheeled into construction sites, factories, and outdoor events. One catch: it cools one person at a time. So if you're standing in line, you're probably going to get warm while you're waiting.
1: Wow.
0: Then when you get done, you just get back in the end of the line, and I'm gonna go do that again.
1: Wow.
0: It's like a very weird
1: and
0: way.
1: And who cleans them? Who makes sure that there's not?
0: Don't know.
1: Yeah.
0: Don't know. Weird news on the John and Heidi Show.

0: President Marcos has given the BIR the go-ahead to submit and unseal the tax records of Vice President Sara Duterte and her husband, Manases Carpio. These documents are seen to shed light on her alleged unexplained wealth and the supposed discrepancies in her statements of assets, liabilities, and net worth. A PASED court has suspended the daily wage hike of P85 mandated in Metro Manila. The validity of the wage hike was questioned in a petition by Redicon Trading and Construction Corp. and R11 Builders Inc. Status quo on wages will be maintained while the case is raffled to a court that will hear the petition. Employers had warned of layoffs due to the wage hike that took effect on July 25th. A revolver was confiscated from a pupil inside Pulong Bato Elementary School in Biliran, Leyte, as municipal police conducted a routine school visit on July 29. The school principal surrendered one caliber .38 revolver without ammunition that had been found in the possession of one of the students. Authorities are tracing the source of the firearm and how the student was able to access it. In a related event, a student was held under police custody after sneaking a firearm into a school campus in Isabela City, Basilan.
1: Pinoy Pop and Originals.
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0: Time now for the question of the day. This one's for you, Heidi. A survey found that anchovies are the worst pizza topping. What came second worst?
1: Pineapple.
0: No, jalapenos. I don't think I've ever had those on a pizza. Have you?
1: I have. I do like jalapenos.
0: See, and I've had them because you made me eat them. She's like, you're either going to try some jalapenos or we're getting divorced. And I was like,
1: that's not the case at all.
0: I was reading between the lines there. So I tried them and I'm like, yeah, I suppose.
1: I like jalapenos. Yeah. I do.
0: I've never had them on pizza. That is your question of the day on the John and Heidi Show.

0: guy.
1: Time now for something special with Heidi Small. What you got for me there, Heidi?
2: We're going to talk a little more toilet tech.
1: Of course. Today. This is a fun topic to talk about, toilet tech.
2: Well, a bidet is a cleaner, less wasteful alternative to toilet paper.
1: Okay.
2: It shoots a spray of water onto one's rear to clean things up. No wiping, no flushing of TP or thick, you know, clogging wipes. But bidets are expensive, bulky, and require special water line and electrical outlet.
1: Mm.
2: The Unwipe is a super low-tech alternative. It's a plastic mesh container that's filled with water onto which you press a wad of toilet paper. It gets the paper just the right amount of wet, and then you use it to mushy. You use that mushy toilet paper then to clean yourself all up.
1: Okay. Huh.
2: Only costs $34.
1: Well, there you go.
2: I will stick with our bidets.
1: Yeah, I'm cool with that too.
2: We did put one in every bathroom except for one right now, but I think there's one coming in the other bathroom.
1: I've never even stepped foot in that bathroom, by the way.
2: No.
1: I was in there to try to hang a mirror that I broke while I was hanging it, and then that's bad luck. So I've just
2: never
1: gone back.
2: That's the last time we've gone back in.
1: Close that door and lock it and pretend like we don't have that bathroom. All right, that is something special with Heidi Small. Yeah.

0: Time now for the list. Many places are experiencing some heat, and this is an understatement to say that emotions can run high as the thermostat goes up. Well, a psychologist, Christy Lee, from mental health support platform Support Room, says that while warmer weather can make us happier, sweltering heat is linked to irritability. So here she has a couple of tips. That's the list. Ways to keep your cool and, you know, maybe not get mad either. So make your life easier. They say avoid the high afternoon heat, stay hydrated, and invest in lighter sheets or a fan. Remember, getting enough sleep goes a long way in keeping your cool. Next on the list, be patient. You might be ready to snap at others, but remember that you're feeling it. They are too. Try to be patient with other people. That's going to help. Next, postpone meetings. Whether it's an important conversation or a routine check-in, consider holding back on work or social things until the heat subsides. So there you go. And then the last thing on her list, avoid big decisions. You might be prone to making rash calls if you're struggling in the heat. It's important not to make any big decisions until you're well-rested and you can focus on the situation at hand to make an informed choice.
1: Agreed.
0: All right, there you go. That's the list. Oh, on the John.

0: We always like to wrap things up around here with good news. And what a story this is. Tiny dog rescued after swimming for miles. This happened at the San Francisco Bay. And now the dog is back with family. It started as a frightening swim into the waters of the San Francisco Bay. And it ended with an emotional reunion thanks to a remarkable rescue involving firefighters and police officers and even a drone. Prieta, a dog, a little tiny dog, who had been missing since the 4th of July, became the center of an all-out rescue after somebody called 911 because they said, hey, I just saw a dog run into the bay and it just kept swimming. So the Menlo Fire Protection District, the East Palo Alto Fire Police Department, rather, and the first responders from the area launched a coordinated rescue by air and by sea, Heidi. Crews arrived, they scanned the water with binoculars. They didn't really see anything, but then they deployed a drone. And that drone located Prieta, more precisely. The drone provided GPS coordinates that guided the safety boat there. And they got out there in time because the dog was exhausted.
1: Oh, poor baby.
0: It looked like something out of an action movie. And there's a whole crew of people. Like, there's a photo here. There's a whole crew of people that were involved in this rescue. And then there's also the owner, the lady that owns the dog, was so excited to be reunited with her dog. Her dog's been gone since the 4th of July.
1: Wow.
0: And she's got her puppy dog back. She's happy. The dog's happy. I'm happy. Heidi even seems happy. So
1: I love dogs.
0: I do too. I think it's a really cool story. And I've got a link to it in the show notes for today at johnandheidishow.com. Time to say goodbye, Heidi.
1: Goodbye, Heidi.
0: Goodbye, everybody. Have a great day. Thank you for listening to the John and Heidi Show.

0: President Marcos has given the BIR the go-ahead to submit and unseal the tax records of Vice President Sara Duterte and her husband, Manases Carpio. These documents are seen to shed light on her alleged unexplained wealth and the supposed discrepancies in her statements of assets, liabilities, and net worth. A Pasig court has suspended the daily wage hike of P85 mandated in Metro Manila. The validity of the wage hike was questioned in a petition by Redicon Trading and Construction Corp. and R11 Builders Inc. Status quo on wages will be maintained while the case is raffled to a court that will hear the petition. Employers had warned of layoffs due to the wage hike that took effect on July 25th. A revolver was confiscated from a pupil inside Pulong Bato Elementary School in Biliran, Leyte, as municipal police conducted a routine school visit on July 29. The school principal surrendered one caliber .38 revolver without ammunition that had been found in the possession of one of the students. Authorities are tracing the source of the firearm and how the student was able to access it. In a related event, a student was held under police custody after sneaking a firearm into a school campus in Isabela City, Basilan.
1: Pinoy Pop and Originals. Another hour with the best Pinoy Originals. Start.

0: President Marcos has given the BIR the go-ahead to submit and unseal the tax records of Vice President Sara Duterte and her husband, Manases Carpio. These documents are seen to shed light on her alleged unexplained wealth and the supposed discrepancies in her statements of assets, liabilities, and net worth. A PASED court has suspended the daily wage hike of P85 mandated in Metro Manila. The validity of the wage hike was questioned in a petition by Redicon Trading and Construction Corp. and R11 Builders Inc. Status quo on wages will be maintained while the case is raffled to a court that will hear the petition. Employers had warned of layoffs due to the wage hike that took effect on July 25th. A revolver was confiscated from a pupil inside Pulong Bato Elementary School in Biliran, Leyte, as municipal police conducted a routine school visit on July 29. The school principal surrendered one caliber .38 revolver without ammunition that had been found in the possession of one of the students. Authorities are tracing the source of the firearm and how the student was able to access it. In a related event, a student was held under police custody after sneaking a firearm into a school campus in Isabela City, Basilan.
1: Pinoy Pop and Originals.
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0: Yes, yes, yes. Here she is again, Rosie.
1: Ricardo's cooking, OPM radio, the proverb of the day.
2: Hanggat makitid ang kumot, matutong mamaluktot.
3: When the blanket is short, learn how to bend. 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

Ricardo's cooking with a lot of music, a lot of fun, and with Rose and the proverb of the day. Every day you hear us from Monday to Saturday or Sunday. We kind of relax at home and enjoy life. But the rest of the week you can count on us to make your lunch that more fun. Yeah.

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This is OPM Radio, the hottest OPM and only OPM hits. OPM Lang here on the radio. Welcome. This is a lunch show. I'm Ricardo, keeping you company till

0: President Marcos has given the BIR the go-ahead to submit and unseal the tax records of Vice President Sara Duterte and her husband, Manases Carpio. These documents are seen to shed light on her alleged unexplained wealth and the supposed discrepancies in her statements of assets, liabilities, and net worth. A PASED court has suspended the daily wage hike of P85 mandated in Metro Manila. The validity of the wage hike was questioned in a petition by Redicon Trading and Construction Corp. and R11 Builders Inc. Status quo on wages will be maintained while the case is raffled to a court that will hear the petition. Employers had warned of layoffs due to the wage hike that took effect on July 25th. A revolver was confiscated from a pupil inside Pulong Bato Elementary School in Biliran, Leyte, as municipal police conducted a routine school visit on July 29. The school principal surrendered one caliber .38 revolver without ammunition that had been found in the possession of one of the students. Authorities are tracing the source of the firearm and how the student was able to access it. In a related event, a student was held under police custody after sneaking a firearm into a school campus in Isabela City, Basilan.
1: Pinoy Pop and Originals. Another hour with the best Pinoy Originals. Start.

We're over halfway. Ricardo's Cooking the Lunch Show is in its second hour, and we have again a lot of great OPM hits and Pinoy pop for you. Stay with us.

It's so great to be here every day with you, at least Monday to Saturday. Sunday, I take the day off if that's allowed. Thank you very much. Hey there, welcome to Ricardo's Cooking, the lunch show here on OPM.

Ricardo's cooking with a lot of music, a lot of fun, and with Rose and the proverb of the day. Every day you hear us from Monday to Saturday. On Sunday, we kind of relax at home and enjoy life. But the rest of the week, you can count on us to make your lunch that more fun.

0: President Marcos has given the BIR the go-ahead to submit and unseal the tax records of Vice President Sara Duterte and her husband, Manases Carpio. These documents are seen to shed light on her alleged unexplained wealth and the supposed discrepancies in her statements of assets, liabilities, and net worth. A PASED court has suspended the daily wage hike of P85 mandated in Metro Manila. The validity of the wage hike was questioned in a petition by Redicon Trading and Construction Corp. and R11 Builders Inc. Status quo on wages will be maintained while the case is raffled to a court that will hear the petition. Employers had warned of layoffs due to the wage hike that took effect on July 25th. A revolver was confiscated from a pupil inside Pulong Bato Elementary School in Biliran, Leyte, as municipal police conducted a routine school visit on July 29. The school principal surrendered one caliber .38 revolver without ammunition that had been found in the possession of one of the students. Authorities are tracing the source of the firearm and how the student was able to access it. In a related event, a student was held under police custody after sneaking a firearm into a school campus in Isabela City, Basilan.
1: Pinoy Pop and Originals. Another hour with the best Pinoy Originals.

0: President Marcos has given the BIR the go-ahead to submit and unseal the tax records of Vice President Sara Duterte and her husband, Manases Carpio. These documents are seen to shed light on her alleged unexplained wealth and the supposed discrepancies in her statements of assets, liabilities, and net worth. A PASED court has suspended the daily wage hike of P85 mandated in Metro Manila. The validity of the wage hike was questioned in a petition by Redicon Trading and Construction Corp. and R11 Builders Inc. Status quo on wages will be maintained while the case is raffled to a court that will hear the petition. Employers had warned of layoffs due to the wage hike that took effect on July 25th. A revolver was confiscated from a pupil inside Pulong Bato Elementary School in Biliran, Leyte, as municipal police conducted a routine school visit on July 29. The school principal surrendered one caliber .38 revolver without ammunition that had been found in the possession of one of the students. Authorities are tracing the source of the firearm and how the student was able to access it. In a related event, a student was held under police custody after sneaking a firearm into a school campus in Isabela City, Basilan.
1: Pinoy Pop and Originals.
2: Another hour with the best Pinoy Originals. Start.

0: President Marcos has given the BIR the go-ahead to submit and unseal the tax records of Vice President Sara Duterte and her husband, Manasses Carpio. These documents are seen to shed light on her alleged unexplained wealth and the supposed discrepancies in her statements of assets, liabilities, and net worth. A PASED court has suspended the daily wage hike of P85 mandated in Metro Manila. The validity of the wage hike was questioned in a petition by Redicon Trading and Construction Corp. and R11 Builders Inc. Status quo on wages will be maintained while the case is raffled to a court that will hear the petition. Employers had warned of layoffs due to the wage hike that took effect on July 25th. A revolver was confiscated from a pupil inside Pulong Bato Elementary School in Biliran, Leyte, as municipal police conducted a routine school visit on July 29. The school principal surrendered one caliber .38 revolver without ammunition that had been found in the possession of one of the students. Authorities are tracing the source of the firearm and how the student was able to access it. In a related event, a student was held under police custody after sneaking a firearm into a school campus in Isabela City, Basilan.
1: Pinoy Pop and Originals. Another hour with the best Pinoy Originals. Start.

0: President Marcos has given the BIR the go-ahead to submit and unseal the tax records of Vice President Sara Duterte and her husband, Manases Carpio. These documents are seen to shed light on her alleged unexplained wealth and the supposed discrepancies in her statements of assets, liabilities, and net worth. A PASED court has suspended the daily wage hike of P85 mandated in Metro Manila. The validity of the wage hike was questioned in a petition by Redicon Trading and Construction Corp. and R11 Builders Inc. Status quo on wages will be maintained while the case is raffled to a court that will hear the petition. Employers had warned of layoffs due to the wage hike that took effect on July 25th. A revolver was confiscated from a pupil inside Pulong Bato Elementary School in Biliran, Leyte, as municipal police conducted a routine school visit on July 29. The school principal surrendered one caliber .38 revolver without ammunition that had been found in the possession of one of the students. Authorities are tracing the source of the firearm and how the student was able to access it. In a related event, a student was held under police custody after sneaking a firearm into a school campus in Isabela City, Basilan.
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2: 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Start.

Swear I couldn't sleep awake last night. No point in turning off the lights. Not the same without your head on my shoulders. Growing pains, but I don't wanna get older. Almost like we left it all unread. Couple feelings never laid to rest.

0: President Marcos has given the BIR the go-ahead to submit and unseal the tax records of Vice President Sara Duterte and her husband, Manases Carpio. These documents are seen to shed light on her alleged unexplained wealth and the supposed discrepancies in her statements of assets, liabilities, and net worth. A PASED court has suspended the daily wage hike of P85 mandated in Metro Manila. The validity of the wage hike was questioned in a petition by Redicon Trading and Construction Corp. and R11 Builders Inc. Status quo on wages will be maintained while the case is raffled to a court that will hear the petition. Employers had warned of layoffs due to the wage hike that took effect on July 25th. A revolver was confiscated from a pupil inside Pulong Bato Elementary School in Biliran, Leyte, as municipal police conducted a routine school visit on July 29. The school principal surrendered one caliber .38 revolver without ammunition that had been found in the possession of one of the students. Authorities are tracing the source of the firearm and how the student was able to access it. In a related event, a student was held under police custody after sneaking a firearm into a school campus in Isabela City, Basilan.
1: Pinoy Pop and Originals.
2: Another hour with the best Pinoy Originals. Star.

0: President Marcos has given the BIR the go-ahead to submit and unseal the tax records of Vice President Sara Duterte and her husband, Manases Carpio. These documents are seen to shed light on her alleged unexplained wealth and the supposed discrepancies in her statements of assets, liabilities, and net worth. A PASED court has suspended the daily wage hike of P85 mandated in Metro Manila. The validity of the wage hike was questioned in a petition by Redicon Trading and Construction Corp. and R11 Builders Inc. Status quo on wages will be maintained while the case is raffled to a court that will hear the petition. Employers had warned of layoffs due to the wage hike that took effect on July 25th. A revolver was confiscated from a pupil inside Pulong Bato Elementary School in Biliran, Leyte, as municipal police conducted a routine school visit on July 29. The school principal surrendered one caliber .38 revolver without ammunition that had been found in the possession of one of the students. Authorities are tracing the source of the firearm and how the student was able to access it. In a related event, a student was held under police custody after sneaking a firearm into a school campus in Isabela City, Basilan.
1: Pinoy Pop and Originals.
2: Another hour with the best Pinoy Originals. Start.

0: President Marcos has given the BIR the go-ahead to submit and unseal the tax records of Vice President Sara Duterte and her husband, Manasses Carpio. These documents are seen to shed light on her alleged unexplained wealth and the supposed discrepancies in her statements of assets, liabilities, and net worth. A PASED court has suspended the daily wage hike of P85 mandated in Metro Manila. The validity of the wage hike was questioned in a petition by Redicon Trading and Construction Corp. and R11 Builders Inc. Status quo on wages will be maintained while the case is raffled to a court that will hear the petition. Employers had warned of layoffs due to the wage hike that took effect on July 25th. A revolver was confiscated from a pupil inside Pulong Bato Elementary School in Biliran, Leyte, as municipal police conducted a routine school visit on July 29. The school principal surrendered one caliber .38 revolver without ammunition that had been found in the possession of one of the students. Authorities are tracing the source of the firearm and how the student was able to access it. In a related event, a student was held under police custody after sneaking a firearm into a school campus in Isabela City, Basilan.
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0: President Marcos has given the BIR the go-ahead to submit and unseal the tax records of Vice President Sara Duterte and her husband, Manases Carpio. These documents are seen to shed light on her alleged unexplained wealth and the supposed discrepancies in her statements of assets, liabilities, and net worth. A PASED court has suspended the daily wage hike of P85 mandated in Metro Manila. The validity of the wage hike was questioned in a petition by Redicon Trading and Construction Corp. and R11 Builders Inc. Status quo on wages will be maintained while the case is raffled to a court that will hear the petition. Employers had warned of layoffs due to the wage hike that took effect on July 25th. A revolver was confiscated from a pupil inside Pulong Bato Elementary School in Biliran, Leyte, as municipal police conducted a routine school visit on July 29. The school principal surrendered one caliber .38 revolver without ammunition that had been found in the possession of one of the students. Authorities are tracing the source of the firearm and how the student was able to access it. In a related event, a student was held under police custody after sneaking a firearm into a school campus in Isabela City, Basilan.
1: Pinoy Pop and Originals. Another hour with the best Pinoy Originals.

0: President Marcos has given the BIR the go-ahead to submit and unseal the tax records of Vice President Sara Duterte and her husband, Manases Carpio. These documents are seen to shed light on her alleged unexplained wealth and the supposed discrepancies in her statements of assets, liabilities, and net worth. A PASED court has suspended the daily wage hike of P85 mandated in Metro Manila. The validity of the wage hike was questioned in a petition by Redicon Trading and Construction Corp. and R11 Builders Inc. Status quo on wages will be maintained while the case is raffled to a court that will hear the petition. Employers had warned of layoffs due to the wage hike that took effect on July 25th. A revolver was confiscated from a pupil inside Pulong Bato Elementary School in Biliran, Leyte, as municipal police conducted a routine school visit on July 29. The school principal surrendered one caliber .38 revolver without ammunition that had been found in the possession of one of the students. Authorities are tracing the source of the firearm and how the student was able to access it. In a related event, a student was held under police custody after sneaking a firearm into a school campus in Isabela City, Basilan.
1: Pinoy Pop and Originals. Another hour with the best Pinoy Originals.

di tamang panahon kung bakit

0: President Marcos has given the BIR the go-ahead to submit and unseal the tax records of Vice President Sara Duterte and her husband, Manases Carpio. These documents are seen to shed light on her alleged unexplained wealth and the supposed discrepancies in her statements of assets, liabilities, and net worth. A PASED court has suspended the daily wage hike of P85 mandated in Metro Manila. The validity of the wage hike was questioned in a petition by Redicon Trading and Construction Corp. and R11 Builders Inc. Status quo on wages will be maintained while the case is raffled to a court that will hear the petition. Employers had warned of layoffs due to the wage hike that took effect on July 25th. A revolver was confiscated from a pupil inside Pulong Bato Elementary School in Biliran, Leyte, as municipal police conducted a routine school visit on July 29. The school principal surrendered one caliber .38 revolver without ammunition that had been found in the possession of one of the students. Authorities are tracing the source of the firearm and how the student was able to access it. In a related event, a student was held under police custody after sneaking a firearm into a school campus in Isabela City, Basilan.
1: Pinoy Pop and Originals.
2: 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Start.

0: President Marcos has given the BIR the go-ahead to submit and unseal the tax records of Vice President Sara Duterte and her husband, Manases Carpio. These documents are seen to shed light on her alleged unexplained wealth and the supposed discrepancies in her statements of assets, liabilities, and net worth. A PASED court has suspended the daily wage hike of P85 mandated in Metro Manila. The validity of the wage hike was questioned in a petition by Redicon Trading and Construction Corp. and R11 Builders Inc. Status quo on wages will be maintained while the case is raffled to a court that will hear the petition. Employers had warned of layoffs due to the wage hike that took effect on July 25th. A revolver was confiscated from a pupil inside Pulong Bato Elementary School in Biliran, Leyte, as municipal police conducted a routine school visit on July 29. The school principal surrendered one caliber .38 revolver without ammunition that had been found in the possession of one of the students. Authorities are tracing the source of the firearm and how the student was able to access it. In a related event, a student was held under police custody after sneaking a firearm into a school campus in Isabela City, Basilan.
1: Pinoy Pop and Originals.
2: Another hour with the best Pinoy Originals. Start.

0: President Marcos has given the BIR the go-ahead to submit and unseal the tax records of Vice President Sara Duterte and her husband, Manases Carpio. These documents are seen to shed light on her alleged unexplained wealth and the supposed discrepancies in her statements of assets, liabilities, and net worth. A PASED court has suspended the daily wage hike of P85 mandated in Metro Manila. The validity of the wage hike was questioned in a petition by Redicon Trading and Construction Corp. and R11 Builders Inc. Status quo on wages will be maintained while the case is raffled to a court that will hear the petition. Employers had warned of layoffs due to the wage hike that took effect on July 25th. A revolver was confiscated from a pupil inside Pulong Bato Elementary School in Biliran, Leyte, as municipal police conducted a routine school visit on July 29. The school principal surrendered one caliber .38 revolver without ammunition that had been found in the possession of one of the students. Authorities are tracing the source of the firearm and how the student was able to access it. In a related event, a student was held under police custody after sneaking a firearm into a school campus in Isabela City, Basilan.
1: Pinoy Pop and Originals.
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Pinoy Originals. All day, every day.

0: President Marcos has given the BIR the go-ahead to submit and unseal the tax records of Vice President Sara Duterte and her husband, Manases Carpio. These documents are seen to shed light on her alleged unexplained wealth and the supposed discrepancies in her statements of assets, liabilities, and net worth. A PASED court has suspended the daily wage hike of P85 mandated in Metro Manila. The validity of the wage hike was questioned in a petition by Redicon Trading and Construction Corp. and R11 Builders Inc. Status quo on wages will be maintained while the case is raffled to a court that will hear the petition. Employers had warned of layoffs due to the wage hike that took effect on July 25th. A revolver was confiscated from a pupil inside Pulong Bato Elementary School in Biliran, Leyte, as municipal police conducted a routine school visit on July 29. The school principal surrendered one caliber .38 revolver without ammunition that had been found in the possession of one of the students. Authorities are tracing the source of the firearm and how the student was able to access it. In a related event, a student was held under police custody after sneaking a firearm into a school campus in Isabela City, Basilan.
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2: 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Start.

0: President Marcos has given the BIR the go-ahead to submit and unseal the tax records of Vice President Sara Duterte and her husband, Manases Carpio. These documents are seen to shed light on her alleged unexplained wealth and the supposed discrepancies in her statements of assets, liabilities, and net worth. A PASED court has suspended the daily wage hike of P85 mandated in Metro Manila. The validity of the wage hike was questioned in a petition by Redicon Trading and Construction Corp. and R11 Builders Inc. Status quo on wages will be maintained while the case is raffled to a court that will hear the petition. Employers had warned of layoffs due to the wage hike that took effect on July 25th. A revolver was confiscated from a pupil inside Pulong Bato Elementary School in Biliran, Leyte, as municipal police conducted a routine school visit on July 29. The school principal surrendered one caliber .38 revolver without ammunition that had been found in the possession of one of the students. Authorities are tracing the source of the firearm and how the student was able to access it. In a related event, a student was held under police custody after sneaking a firearm into a school campus in Isabela City, Basilan.
1: Pinoy Pop and Originals. Another hour with the best Pinoy Originals. Start.

Tina, mag-isa.

0: President Marcos has given the BIR the go-ahead to submit and unseal the tax records of Vice President Sara Duterte and her husband, Manases Carpio. These documents are seen to shed light on her alleged unexplained wealth and the supposed discrepancies in her statements of assets, liabilities, and net worth. A PASED court has suspended the daily wage hike of P85 mandated in Metro Manila. The validity of the wage hike was questioned in a petition by Redicon Trading and Construction Corp. and R11 Builders Inc. Status quo on wages will be maintained while the case is raffled to a court that will hear the petition. Employers had warned of layoffs due to the wage hike that took effect on July 25th. A revolver was confiscated from a pupil inside Pulong Bato Elementary School in Biliran, Leyte, as municipal police conducted a routine school visit on July 29. The school principal surrendered one caliber .38 revolver without ammunition that had been found in the possession of one of the students. Authorities are tracing the source of the firearm and how the student was able to access it. In a related event, a student was held under police custody after sneaking a firearm into a school campus in Isabela City, Basilan.
1: Pinoy Pop and Originals. Another hour with the best Pinoy Originals. Start.

0: President Marcos has given the BIR the go-ahead to submit and unseal the tax records of Vice President Sara Duterte and her husband, Manases Carpio. These documents are seen to shed light on her alleged unexplained wealth and the supposed discrepancies in her statements of assets, liabilities, and net worth. A PASED court has suspended the daily wage hike of P85 mandated in Metro Manila. The validity of the wage hike was questioned in a petition by Redicon Trading and Construction Corp. and R11 Builders Inc. Status quo on wages will be maintained while the case is raffled to a court that will hear the petition. Employers had warned of layoffs due to the wage hike that took effect on July 25th. A revolver was confiscated from a pupil inside Pulong Bato Elementary School in Biliran, Leyte, as municipal police conducted a routine school visit on July 29. The school principal surrendered one caliber .38 revolver without ammunition that had been found in the possession of one of the students. Authorities are tracing the source of the firearm and how the student was able to access it. In a related event, a student was held under police custody after sneaking a firearm into a school campus in Isabela City, Basilan.
1: Pinoy Pop and Originals. Another hour with the best Pinoy Originals. Start.

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